like, yo, like, if I would've known he was so cool. And it's like, yo, if I would've watched interviews sooner, bro, we were so alike. It's unfortunate because it's like, yo, when people die, that's when we, like, you know? Because your remorse kind of makes you check them out.

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I take that as a compliment.

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0: 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Радио. 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
1: There's a message on my phone. It's my mother saying, darling, please come home. I fear the worst. How could you leave us all behind? There's so much to say, but there's so little time.

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2: Step out of your limousine. Got my eyes on you. Got a face out of magazine. And I don't know what to do, yeah. It's cold and the lights are low. We both got nowhere to go. Feel the rush of adrenaline. Every time we get too close.